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He wrote it for this particular purpose. 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

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Yeah.

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Steeped with a lot of soul.

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How about a big hand? Thank you. Thank you. Thank you for caring. Let me close our set with a dizzy Gillespie.

Bam, bam, bam, bam, bam, bam, bam, bam, bam, bam, bam, bam, bam, bam, bam, bam, bam, bam, bam, bam, bam, bam, bam, bam, bam, bam, bam, bam, bam, bam, bam, bam, bam, bam, bam, bam, bam, bam, bam, bam, bam, bam, bam, bam, bam, bam, bam, bam, bam, bam, bam, bam, bam, bam, bam, bam, bam, bam, bam, bam, bam, bam, bam, bam, bam, bam, bam, bam, bam, bam, bam, bam, bam, bam, bam, bam, bam, bam, bam, bam, 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

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We'd like now to play. What would we like to play? 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We hope you remember.

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It's become a jazz standard. This one is called Canadian Sunset.